0: Con la radio non sei mai solo.
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2: Let me tell you who I am. I'm the only honest man. Let me show you what I

When time and space seem to have no value, the great looks small, the small seems diminute. Seconds go faster than you can realize, while every spark of light in your heart is eclipsed by worries in your mind. You're losing control, my friend. Not about what happens around you, but what happens inside you. You've lost the power of being yourself by spending the meters and seconds around you being what others wanted you to be. At last, others are gone, time has passed, you are all alone, even without your own voice. Have you ever been in a rush? Have any of those issues been worth losing your identity? If you are not you, and him is not him, us will never be us. And the human race will have lost another chance of leaving its mark on the vast eternity of the universe.

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Across the fruited plains, I come upon a rainbow marsh with white so white and shade so harsh. I drink the rooted rains

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I wonder, wonder, cast asunder my multitude of sins. And if you glance these green blue eyes, I'll make of you, my friend, a hand to lend that I could somehow simply send through purple mountains, fruited plains, a rainbow marsh with white so white and shade so harsh. Up the stairs and through the years until eternity's end. And there I'll stand with sword in hand, prepared to meet my maker. And as I gaze into her eyes, I'll take her hand and take her to the other side.

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1: 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He's one of my songs. Have you enjoyed it? The clouds